0: music ringing out, the people around us singing loud. It's just you and me right now. It's just you and me right now. Do you think we could lose control?
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The sweat that allows us to be free and genuine. But to pretend and deny as well.

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And we pride ourselves on coming together with no signs of distinction whatsoever. We worship the same one.

time. 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
1: Oh, I think you've got something wrong with you. 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It's not right with me. But the state that you're in is innocent. 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

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I'm slowly drifting, drifting away. And it feels like I'm drowning, pulling against the stream.

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But I told my friend, I said, "You know, maybe you've never been in love like I've been in love. And maybe you've never felt the things that I felt." But this is what I told my friend. 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
1: Only been days, but it's still 9 months. 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

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Are you with me? 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
0: Parker was lying.
1: That was the first time I ever had the pleasure to meet with Jesse Gillespie.
0: I didn't remember Miles.
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1: See the stone set in your eyes. See the thorn twist in your side. I'll wait for you. Sleight of hand.